always right, and I was not planning on going out tonight. But I'll grab some pepper spray from Kmart, chuck a ski mask in my bag.

years passed. 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There were many more creatures on the farm now. They accepted everything they were told. Somehow it seemed as though the farm had grown richer without making the animals themselves any richer. Except, of course, for the pig.

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The electric one. Does it shock you? See.

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1: You know, everybody's been telling me what they think about me for the last few months. Maybe it's time I tell them what I think about them.

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1: 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It's fun to lose and to pretend.
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0: it's crazy because you know my favorite bands are Earth, Wind & Fire, and they were like,
1: everybody loves summer, but summer's just spring's bitch. I'll never pour out my soul trying to sing to the rich. You treated me like nada, like I was just a pigeon. But I tell you, casa primavera, that's my religion. You looking for some loving, but the summer's over. You're looking for some loving. Woo. You said you need something, but the summer's over.

Portugal. This is John Namath calling from Memphis, Tennessee, and I'm just going to let you know that I listen to Blues Meant Falando with DJ Hernani. I love it. Tune in and check out them blues.

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This is Doug McLeod, and I want to let you know that you're listening to Bluesmint Philando with your host, Hernani Nascimento, right here on Radio 102.7.

0: that door, woman, let me in.
1: 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Thank you very much.